0: 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Radio SAW. Superhits fürs SAW-Land.
1: 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Between the drinks and the blinding light.

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2: 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Stolen cigarettes, sipping mom drinks facing. We're empty as the cans.

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1: She work it, girl, she work the bowl. She break it down, she take it low. She's fine as hell, she's about the dough. Doing a thing right on the floor. And money, money she making. Look at the way she's shaking. Make you wanna touch her, wanna taste her. Have you lusting for her? Going crazy, face it.

thoughts will fade eventually. So if our time is running out, day after day, we'll make the mundane a masterpiece. Oh my, my, oh my, my love, I take one look at you, you take

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Give your all to me. Give my all to you. Die beste Mischung. Und die meiste Abwechslung. Radio SAW. Superhits fürs SAW.

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Generation on the move. 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

meiste Abwechslung. I'm doing okay, you do it your way. You spend your nights with someone else. Radio SAW. Superhits fürs SAW.

reminiscing on those past days. I thought you didn't know where my last name, but that changed. And I traveled around the world, think where you living at now. I heard you moved to Austin, got an apartment and settled down. And every once in a while, I start texting, write a paragraph, but then I delete the message. Think about you.

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1: Dream about the things you could have had. Dreams are only made up in a head.